0: radijos stotis Relax FM.
1: Mr. 305, Flow Rider and Lunch Money, three Miami boys, you know what time it is.
2: Give me the green light,
3: oh, yeah.
2: Cause I'm ready to go, let's have a good time.
3: Let's go.

0: wake up in the morning feeling like P. Diddy.
1: Hey, what up,
0: grab
1: girl?
0: My glasses, I'm out the door. I'm gonna hit this city.
1: Let's
0: before
1: go.
0: I leave, brush my teeth with a bottle of Jack. Cause when I leave for the night, I ain't coming.